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And if you find things coming back to you that you don't like and don't understand, don't ask yourself why these things are coming back to you. 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And when you start putting the responsibility on yourself, you're going to see dramatic changes.

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